0: atroce. Happy birthday.
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1: 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For the city though. 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

0: 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Why was TPS at my crib until you boy slid? It is what it is. 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

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Yeah. Okay.

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And if your man gives you trouble just to move out on the double, and you don't let it trouble your brain, 'cause away goes trouble down the drain. Said away goes trouble down the drain.